distinguished guests, brothers and sisters, ladies and gentlemen, friends and enemies. I want to point out first that I'm very happy to be here this evening. And I'm thankful for the invitation to come here to Detroit this evening. I was in a house last night that was bombed, my own. But it didn't destroy all my clothes at all, but you know what happens when fire does.

So, I just ask you to excuse my appearance. I don't normally come out in front of people without a shirt and a tie. I guess that's somewhat a holdover from the Black Muslim movement, which I was in. And that's one of the good aspects of that movement. It teaches you to be very careful and conscious of how you look, which is a positive contribution on their part.

Skycycle. Skycycle is not a motorcycle. I never did say I was going to jump in a motorcycle. The vehicle looks like a bottle of beer and has an open cockpit. It will not fly. And it puts out 5,000 pounds of thrust, 15,000 pounds of jet horsepower, and 3,000 pounds of

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1: Мы хотим на этом воздушном корабле улететь в страну счастья!
2: Только смелые и хорошие будут лететь в страну счастья!

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1: Now lighten up, old man, and be yourself. I know you.

And now, folks, so that you too may learn to hit that jive, let me give you a simple explanation of Jitterbug Fundamentals.

0: Bébé, t'as ouvrir?
1: Et si c'était le gaz?
0: Ça serait, ils préviennent d'avance.
2: Where is the father?
0: The father?
2: Non,

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And Manila. I guess it's gotta be.

0: Hawaii, Hawaii, Hawaii, Hawaii, and Manila, and Manila, and Manila, and Manila, and
1: Detroit man,
0: Detroit man,
1: Detroit man, Detroit man.
0: On the moon, maybe.
1: On the moon, maybe.
0: On the moon, maybe.
1: On the moon, maybe.
0: On the moon, maybe.
2: It's almost time.

0: 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You always want chicken, but I can't give it to you. What would you like for tomorrow?
1: Chicken.
0: But you can't have it. You don't have enough teeth to chew it.
1: I go to lay your free teeth.

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Is anything happening?

0: 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I'm the galactically feared, globally reviled, universally despised. They call me...
1: Godzilla.
2: We're the Power Rangers.

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0: The Uzi.
1: I don't regret, you know.
2: I remember.

0: 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Do you remember that? Do you remember that song?
1: Yeah, I
0: that
1: do.
0: Song? I still sing that song. I first heard it from you. That was the first time. Remember?

0: Eman. 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Eman. Eman. 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
1: Aha, honey.

0: الضيوف اللي جيتوا عالدار ومرقتوا لعنا مشوار خليكن انت.
1: Ladies and gentlemen, many songs have been written, and this is one of them.